close your eyes. 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

cut from guys, so we're careful what we say. 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

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We try so hard, but you're the car that makes this dead complete.

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1: Oh, baby. How much more can I give? I would love to give every minute of every hour of every single day of my life just to you. 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